Come on, lift up your hands. Begin to prophesy. This is the beginning of the year. 2020 is a new level. 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

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Above Yama, maybe El Ha, 0249 711 3079. 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

0: Barima Moina, Trama and Ekahobi, the room as a Barima Bama Enterprise. 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

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And also a presenting prophetic experience. And July 22nd, next week Wednesday to Sunday, 26th July 1st, much than a bustle and so a wardrobe boom. Nepal, Apostle Prophetic Emmanuel Anchi, and the guest Apostle Joseph Abuaje. Pastor Jonathan Amofam, Felix Apiakubi, Nafi Mest Kunadu, Boss Ewa Drabo, Sampa Panaso, Upseat, Gas Filling Station, Magazine Wanuma, Sunday, Thanksgiving Service. 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
2: Dear Ron, Lord Grace Enterprise. Kona Kutunsu. That's Old Grace Enterprise. That's what they're doing. That's what they're doing. 70% of the insurance. That's what they're doing. That's what they're doing. That's what they're doing. That's what they're
3: Samsung, Itel, Nokia, Infinix, iPhone, with the Kahubia, the Ponyche, Babia, Ponyche, Itel House, and now, so accessories to be to say, SIM card, memory card, energizer batteries, phone charger, hands free, need the Kahubia, the Ponyche, Babia, Ponyche, Itel House.
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1: 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Yeah, Pompey runner, me Ansu Okapa. Chemicals, you know by now. I said, no by now. See me, Amano, I need come out. Yo, force out. Patin, Ram God. Bravo, very strong part. Duma Master, King Kong, Parabet, Gramozon, Ura Ura, Fast Plus. 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Yo, Nikumas, and Godforth, Yazi Nku, Bruno Kra, Bonnie Yipa, Yo, Chapel Crew, Ultra Aida Sorodia, Covering a Crab here, Nana Abrafine Stono, Eddie Anime, 0246-249364, 0532-480303. Sell the car, but won't for you, Yanko.
2: But Sika Enterprise so say a provision be our way. A more I will be our way. Drinks, tomatoes, macros, people shit talk, and it talk is a whole do on college and it's a men, body cream, detergents, and then you be our pet year and for a niche baby for niche Bob Sika Enterprise. Or sit with me in a chicken crying, I would jump from tankers say, you've been baby sister, Jarrett, on the watching.
1: Okay,
2: with me so I pray and will have my trip for you. 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
2: Okay. 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
1: No, me ha sorry no. 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The Dicknesses.
2: Christiana Ousu. 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
1: Okay.
2: Let's answer actually a district pastor. Pastor Kobina Ata. And in the years of my patients, Michio Bibi and in a tearful nina.
1: Okay. Until no sis in our best Sunday school, madam. And now we're
2: oh, David.
1: Until, of course, we sorry for Nagro. Na Ufra Aquadegnesis. Because I'm a son of some pa. How is young? Let us see your pardon 106.3. Akofa news at a bar. Rodden Cahon, Roddy and Tinani, and Fire and Jobia. Tamiya de watch now, you at the same time. Na you need come up. Now you have made the morning go and Ramidino and Nurudin, or the Sandra and so and can. Your pardon, Akofa news at 12 and so and ever.
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3: 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Now, you said, Afno, was any free, was any free. And why an address work with Yafan will be named the Quatim by Rahuman Mamma Marcus. Oh, not George again in some. And Jane and some driver were teaching Yoku Yoku as a grand grow. Up and Yapa and Indian Padisha Makuma could do you and Atuan Anonymous Yadom, Mamancro, and Mamancro will be addition and Mammy and son of Matuan Anonymous Yadom. Now, Penny Power Tonka, Edmund Jajumacuno, Edio and Alex Kinet. What church you in some new
4: around Ahomachi 12:7? Say accidents, BSC. Oh, Konongo, the man's side in temporary station now. More Konongo, a bushy now. The 5 minutes and the juice, you know. No, do honor, no, or who say a Tata passenger bus and a daf cargo tracker, no man to say room and an empty floor tanker and an a minano in your acquaintia. Now, the musician say daf track no. Onu no fi Kumasi ani ni mechi akra no o try say obey overtaking e wo people so na o yes so o you overtaking no e no lose control of track no abra na tata basi a passengers eti mu so eba enu nti e ma 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a year in bar. Na four empty four tanks are not yet. A buy and a bit pim, other two cars, no, and so unfortunately, no, and no being pra a womb. And as a casualty snare, you call the and no, and
3: Jim FM. And here you quit here, ADO1, Alaska Netri, in a trace of which rich woman and what chain was right. Moja pa, she go pan, so nya grow. Nay, you do that for no more boatman. Woman boatman pa, said, you must see. Can you sank a bed and pass a shame between a quabba?
4: Ye bombody a unipan be a clear honum no. Ye the fire attendant a call ye intimo, ye the insu clear muja, ne cano de brinane or quino soa, and can you have a brink of phono. Ye bombody a yakle sanguine if you honor more. 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
8: 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Now, you see, I've never put me in the old key cargo charter, and in the old key commercial basmo, or women are also a team. And I'm there now, a
3: gym effect,
8: who has done a beauty to you almost. When you're born, a cow, not to talk a but on the drama, on the way. That drama, when I hear head on the to be a girl.
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8: 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I wish I wanted to hear. And the banner of my bed is the fire my own. And he said, the amount of people, they are in the window for a motor. We are trying to share for a moment. And I want to present it. What we tell you, you do this world for the whole government hospital. We wish I was at the hour.
7: Esfie wua se ye tonkram abusia beto sabre wonte akwanhie ye bio nim se wade hie ewo mu a kai no efrihi ekohie ye wuse baako efriframa ntem na na ekwa bole ebi ka ho a se pasinyafo na abusia hwehwe wakira kwae a hene he
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7: So I shall say was a hopa, or Fabi Quemusa, Bessie, I say, Etiwa would dish your free Nura, what in a caimu, Ebianco, Babole, or Bekuma say one, baby, I won't baby, I won't chain in canoe, who chatum, no, Hunua, Coconongo, praise if one penny for na yanche. 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

0: 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And then deliberately file the motion and face it until after the lapse of the order. And I'm surprised that the deputy attorney general will come to court and seeking to revoke an order which has lapsed. So clearly that application was incompetent, could not be granted because the order had lapsed. And they orchestrated the lapse of the order because they arrested him, put him in their cells, and they seized his passport for him, preventing him from traveling and all that.
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0: 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It was part of the court's orders, both at the time bail was granted to him and also at the time this order for him to travel was granted, that after traveling, he should return the passport by 14 July. And that has not been done because Yoku arrested him and is keeping the passport. So if the court is not interested in ensuring a compliance with its own order for the passport to return to the court registry, I do not mind. We will not make any application at all to the court for any passport to release. It's up to the court. If the court doesn't want the passport to return again to the registry of the court, so be it. Yeah, at the appropriate time when there's a need for him to travel, we'll make an application to the court for him to travel. That is all.
2: But the judge said you know what to do in order to get this passport.
0: It's up to the court. The court, the judge was concerned about the seizure of the passport by Yoku, and the judge failed to order Yoku to return the passport to the registry of the court in compliance with the court's own earlier orders. And if now the court is not concerned about the compliance of its own earlier orders, I don't have any problem. It's up to the court. I mean, they ought to know what to do and to do the right thing. The republic must not be pleased all the time. It's about time in the republic be called to order.
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1: 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Yenya improvement in assemblies are woman comply. Intended yese yenya 153. 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Input to pepa. 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Ye wonse input to no. Ebe result to war. Mene wabra boom. In terms of security no. In terms of local economic development, you know, in terms of social services, you know, ama menu ina ya wanya deye atoye. 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
2: why and she said that what I'm MMDC is the local one can say we can have been in home no 20% for your development why church or coin will be answered that on for this because I'm offering for do sika was it back watch there also move for you inquire no man can say more select project I move you there more than yeah no put them up but to bomb which is on your book of fear you can watch me so when did it that no no and this is from where they believe over here I want to sound no one now what you to where you're disciplined and when I want to wash it within the land of the piano one more time on to know now it will where you want me one more KPI another key performance indicators watch out the A B C D yeah remember a basa another man and that okay the year more one getting you with the iron you know the book or not the infusion no one can amp the cut away what is the evidence that's who evidence that actually there me here so amp and some them painful way to my promote so today you my public sector day on over more KPI then you don't need me KPI no one what now I would know where you DC where you are who consumed that need to
0: Abusia Dr. Arthur Duncan nen watene ne so adi tudwa se niva no wo mane ho mode a wo ti assembly ho e ye den ade kai e dam e bom from air condition ho sa ye de yinadi
3: Adoma 6.3 FM ya nianu anom asepa 94.7 kokomirimire fan of first street GFM abrosantinti ma hanye wo bedru hanye atrabo ha I love joy o asantumantama wa yinhira enhira na ise gbotwo ebuso enhira 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So I'm a year free so your money about Chia Yam. Eddie is here. I'm so Magana dishing another who's soon in another NSA. Say I buy my, you know. Now I wake up a capi went down. I was who a Mangana wanted you to see a tear. and walk off as I did by your friend is energy sector levy 81 Ghana. What a fun one yet. What do I need to wham? What do I need to him? At as yes, intention of Botwa binds who are one who know the Aquaco to Kessa Samani Amanu. You have heard to Tuka a council the employer in Achinitinesia and was so far when you are Samson with Mitia. Now, so as I can finish Roma was this Awangan and Waria Umu. As I can think it, Umu. 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Hey, just a baby, you call me Sika, mind you. 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
6: 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ono ministry no of energy and green transition, the Minister of Finance. It me after a beautiful send your moye the last time now. Sa ban and money we are not me some margins in the free zona. A driver for a hung higher move card the day no abandiano the driver for the team before and as any man for and there was all dream on this all my boss they are going through psychological distress because of higher price of fuel. I think it is good to respond to them by reducing the prices through the removal of cutting of some taxes or margins. Now one will be a one hand.
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8: 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Before the advent of the colonial courts, before the enactment of the first colonial ordinance, and indeed, before the conception of any modern court building in this land, it was the chief, the queen mother, and the traditional authority, however designated, that stood as a primary forum for the resolution of disputes. The customary processes of mediation, conciliation, and arbitration conducted under their traditional governors were not mere informal gatherings, but were structured, regulated, and deeply respected mechanisms of justice. And doing this, Nananom prioritized restoration over retribution, community harmony over individual.
3: And here you quote here his lordship justice Richard Ejay from Pong and artist who had done some air tribute to Supreme Court 150 anniversary planning committee on any penny power down on nananan 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
9: Protected by the 1992 Constitution of Ghana, chiefs primarily hold administrative, customary, and adversarial roles rather than executive or legislative powers. The institution of chieftaincy plays a critical, formally recognized role in Ghana justice delivery, operating as a dual formal through education through the traditional councils, regional, and national houses of chiefs, and informal, customary arbitration of the traditional and community level.
3: Ani ayo kwoti ye yi eye oje ahoho ya oje bia wotoso mienu wo ye manhene ede masahwi nananu matankonwa wekura de anyaso ehwo en wowo en ogina nananu matankonwa namu ebeka sai na sentimentem esofo Dr. Frank Amwakohene so ekasai.
10: We equally recognize that the pursuit of justice is a continuous journey of renewal. The expectation of every citizen of Ghana keeps evolving, and so should our institutions must evolve in line with those aspirations. We commend the Judicial Service for your significant progress made over the years in digitalizing, in your injustice initiatives, specialized courts, the improved case management systems, and the growing use of alternative dispute resolution.
3: Ani ayo kwoti ye yi eya santimantem eso afo de duro so World Cup minute.
11: World Cup minute.
12: Haya haya haya.
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1: 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Now, effect now, Kono. Asking in Yina, no back up with you, our metalized stadium. Hold on. Nina, they say, and not that. And Lionel Andre Messi Cusitini, Argentina, Navy Siena, one year signing, Edma Bukuno, Unsana, nearly 39 years, 21 days, and a brand new FDA. But I'm not in Kunya, one in the team, 80 years, or the three Lions, so England, for us, no. And not a boy, my say Argentina, Etime Elgramo, and so our final stage, and no Enem Comasa Bridge, Etime Epimo. Now, the Senate, Argentina, and Pimpray, I can say, when we are unbeaten, a war, almost 13 World Cup matches, as it's a million, I don't know, one more every name, a two back home, and a movie, and also no Etime Aya Etipan Crow. Now, Penny Bashe, England supported the whole crew, the Mohanukumi, almost a debut. The same na hurricane, ebe lidi team no, nene omme ko 28 ube kaya semi final say na Croatia, eti omme po omu 2-1, emu omu free mo, the same na hurricane, eba be lidi team ne, sa se team ne di ukunima, 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Ego Energy, UMP Bank, Personal, do the two, Chanso and a Rush Energy, Sport Water, and a Vim Energy Drink, Alive Soap, Fortune Spread, Lawson Heber, Focus Technology, Abia Takum, Rand Lottery, Case Condom, and a Strawberry Gel, Quartz Estate, Electroland Ghana Limited, Star Cement Limited, One Lucky, and a Resona, Womata Roma, and a Yogromi. Yadin koma out one a free a year US memo yadin every for kumi.
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4: 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So, Galena, would you sober go now singing name area or bar? Would you be good? 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San, I wouldn't say she has so better to tea, and then a fuma, would you crab a big bagoon in fuma?
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8: na sem dan say
10: wo sie no pa dia ma wo no
8: ye wo enciachi ba
10: loan insurance
8: bbc
10: say owo
8: ana
10: yare da ho achi
8: wachi nya to
10: that cool
8: wo money
10: guarantee trust bank
8: micha
10: gt bank
8: edi kasubom
10: enti ba bia wo gina
8: ya
10: obetimi ene that cool edu juma
8: ba bia gt bank
10: ewo
8: wo mo branches
10: bi
8: wo person ye full
10: member
8: ewo that cool
10: for shares
8: afeso
10: dividend
8: ewo suru no
10: obenya
8: main office
10: head office
8: ewo doma ahinkro
10: library
8: any fire service in temu hope
10: wamfie
8: enkan kwanta
10: drobo
8: sampa
10: goso
8: that cool
10: any roman cathedral no
8: edi hwe ni mu pe
10: ana wo ben Ghana Revenue Authority
8: busa circuit court no
10: wo mu wo ha
8: kasapin
10: camp junction
8: afei agency ni bi
10: ewo chemasu
8: amansu
10: badukrom
8: achiase ena double chrome
10: that cool
8: at 34 say
10: 0500 500 227
8: and 0352322252
10: and 0536011 86
8: Doma Area Teachers Cooperative Credit Union
10: that cool
8: the happy family say
10: chemfo small
8: we are bawaya
10: so no
8: oba
10: obeche wawade asenu
8: so otubanchia odua
10: that cool
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12: hand manipulation,
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12: Any all types and kinds of cables.
11: Ubenye bia toya so
12: ye nima ni buef
11: ne very original
12: ye wardrobe
11: Itel house
12: of seat
11: old kasima rural
12: banase
11: yankee phone
12: ewo court dino
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0: 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Me fast kids television, me TV, me ayo, me computer, standing fan, TV stand, center table, material wardrobe, dressing mirror, a fake fridge, you know, a tabletop, and I say, a deep freezer, me size, and then a brand nano, and what God is God enterprise. So say, a rubber, so open air conditioner, at your bow hall, and I say, a bedroom, and our office, baby, turning in a free God is God enterprise. Me stabilize, and what I'm told, a check, me room perfectly, me curtains, me carpets, me woofers, amplifiers. Just say, a dear now here, more when you office chairs, office table, yeah, yeah, come up, fe. Well, we say, say no, say, we're a man for them, wa. Center table, no, a wucha, a unit, DCTV national, and see a camera, a fee, your bed light, you ho. God is God enterprise, dear, or no, and a day, a brochure, and then crying, I do German sun, and a bottom, so open shoe stand, war clock, war mount, DSTV, and a fee, multi TV decoders, they say, God is God, and your promotion, and it's in your man, yeah, this is say, who, Nancy, let me pay. Fiji at all, Michelle, that for groom, every service and a prices. No, I mean, Chad, you say, me bad God is God, or baby, sign a price. No, get them feeling as ye have a fan, electrical iron, washing machines, dryers, saloon for money, Juma, and then money, dear, make us a boss at the Eberchain. To say, God is God, at your free, baby, or no, God is God, any commercial bank owns it will be, and it's a finer quip, Shano, our trouble, Jawa, Nana P Enterprise in Chemo, any if fat, and a boss here, shake up fast food, wa, any war, and I say, Anes. Kasipa, ewo, Japekrum, wabla, water sume ula bank. 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
2: I go kill you with open jar. 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Yes, you be your ho. Nay, you say, intimate me, you see. Now, dear one, mama, GDNA, who be a Bahana watch Yavino, aka of what? Bisbo Enterprise. Kwame, and you say, baby, will be a different set of tiles. Tiles, BM, you see, will be a metoke of wow. Rustic tiles and any hot water tiles and any hot bathroom tiles and my Jarena FFF. 2 minutes if you have a Zaka Graviana Vazoko Jinzo, and you know, tiles mint. A deep beer for Prombi, who be an K of Wahon of Tonina. Until what to close at a whole winning now. Say close couple, type nina, basin, shower, kitchen sink, PPR pipes, PVC pipes, joints in the corners nina, glue a horror, the other so be beyond in every. The two blog on the dear, if you hold yaka in our way, you can security doors, main entrance, and the raw honey Italia, my personal bedroom on the scene, a techie, the whole kitchen near China door, my office one of my glass doors on Guano, a mu single, a mu double, a mu one and half. And say, F, I quality, and I'm a bonus of a form of beer to me to be. Or drop a yaw, a Japia store. Opposite and it's infilling station hall. And next in our drop sample road to be a K of War Washing Bay and a business center. No one, I've been going filling station, Bisbo Enterprise, K of War, Mama Gisikaye, Washing Bay near Shuronko. Said you know, be crown away in a new home that he has over Paki Kano, who be Bia Obija or Kernubia, said Ujan and a son or Sakano, who be unfounded. For Conchefono, K of War Nemo was 0243505781 and as 0206802232. K of War, Bisbo Washing Bay, Kayabua, Bisbo Enterprise. Finishing, okay, ke. 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
1: 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I do joho. I do when you are in Le Benz Pub. Such a beautiful environment. 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Precisely Japan room. 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And your Le Benz Pub and the boss war. 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Aye, Le Benz Pub. Your tour in CBAB. Alcohol, non-alcoholic. Both local and foreign. At low price. Nasa a kebab on Sudia. 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A confirmana, gizasiana, sausageana, and now punchy. Only problem. A juma, you for yourself. Our Le Benz Pub when you meet say. 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Le Benz Pub. Her pins, meat plants. Nasa a do occasional. A one will be adding any jury. If it's a wedding, and you papa jigu asuma ankasa. Le Benz Pub, I would check room. What a West Quino so old commercial bank wanna literally police for fear. A what and open Le Benz Pub. Le Benz Pub. A what that Le Benz Pub. Safe and social life.

0: 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Anase bema. Ye wo monitor. 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Sanji number ni biyem. 0545-374756.
1: Mama is any amity. You see me doing what I'm saying. I'm saying, I'm saying, I'm saying, I'm saying, I'm saying, I'm saying, I'm saying, I'm saying, I'm saying, I'm saying, I'm saying, I'm saying, I'm saying, I'm saying, I'm saying, I'm saying, I'm saying, I'm saying, I'm saying, I'm saying, I'm saying, I'm saying, I'm saying, I'm saying, I'm saying, I'm saying, I'm saying, I'm saying, I'm saying, I'm saying, I'm saying, I'm saying, I'm saying, I'm saying, I'm saying, I'm saying, I'm saying, I'm saying, I'm saying, I'm saying, I'm saying, I'm saying, I'm saying, I'm saying, I'm saying, I'm saying, I'm saying, I'm saying, I'm saying, I'm saying, I'm saying, I'm saying, I'm saying, I'm saying, I'm saying, I'm saying, I'm saying, I'm saying, I'm saying, I'm saying, I'm saying, I'm saying, I'm saying, I'm saying, I'm saying, I'm saying, I'm saying, I'm saying, I'm saying, I'm saying, I'm saying, I'm saying, I'm saying, I'm saying, I'm saying, I'm saying, I'm saying, I'm saying, I'm saying, I'm saying, I'm saying, I'm saying, I'm saying, I'm saying, I'm saying, I'm saying, I'm saying, I'm saying, I'm saying, I'm saying, I'm saying, I'm saying, I'm saying, I'm saying, I'm saying, I'm saying, I'm saying, I'm saying, I'm saying, I'm saying, I'm saying, I'm saying, I'm saying, I'm saying, I'm saying, I'm saying, I'm saying, I'm saying, I'm saying, I'm saying, I'm saying, I'm saying, I'm saying, I'm saying, I'm saying, I'm saying, I'm saying, I'm saying, I'm saying, I'm saying, I'm saying, I'm saying, I'm saying, I'm saying, I'm saying, I'm saying, I'm saying, I'm saying, I'm saying, I'm saying, I'm saying, I'm saying, I'm saying, I'm saying, I'm saying, I'm saying, I'm saying, I'm saying, I'm saying, I'm saying, I'm saying, I'm saying, I'm saying, I'm saying, I'm saying, I'm saying, I'm saying, I'm saying, I'm saying, I'm saying, I'm saying, I'm saying, I'm saying, I'm saying, I'm saying, I'm saying, I'm saying, I'm saying, I'm saying, I'm saying, I'm saying, I'm saying, I'm saying, I'm saying, I'm saying, I'm saying, I'm saying, I'm saying, I'm saying, I'm saying, I'm saying, I'm saying, I'm saying, I'm saying, I'm saying, I'm saying, I'm saying, I'm saying, I'm saying, I'm saying, I'm saying, I'm saying, I'm saying, I'm saying, I'm saying, I'm saying, I'm saying, I'm saying, I'm saying, I'm saying, I'm saying, I'm saying, I'm saying, I'm saying, I'm saying, I'm saying, I'm saying, I'm saying, I'm saying, I'm saying, I'm saying, I'm saying, I'm saying, I'm saying, I'm saying, I'm saying, I'm saying, I'm saying, I'm saying, I'm saying, I'm saying, I'm saying, I'm saying, I'm saying, I'm saying, I'm saying, I'm saying, I'm saying, I'm saying, I'm saying, I'm saying, I'm saying, I'm saying, I'm saying, I'm saying, I'm saying, I'm saying, I'm saying, I'm saying, I'm saying, I'm saying, I'm saying, I'm saying, I'm saying, I'm saying, I'm saying, I'm saying, I'm saying, I'm saying, I'm saying, I'm saying, I'm saying, I'm saying, I'm saying, I'm saying, I'm saying, I'm saying, I'm saying, I'm saying, I'm saying, I'm saying, I'm saying, I'm saying, I'm saying, I'm saying, I'm saying, I'm saying, I'm saying, I'm saying, I'm saying, I'm saying, I'm saying, I'm saying, I'm saying, I'm saying, I'm saying, I'm saying, I'm saying, I'm saying, I'm saying, I'm saying, I'm saying, I'm saying, I'm saying, I'm saying, I'm saying, I'm saying, I'm saying, I'm saying, I'm saying, I'm saying, I'm saying, I'm saying, I'm saying, I'm saying, I'm saying, I'm saying, I'm saying, I'm saying, I'm saying, I'm saying, I'm saying, I'm saying, I'm saying, I'm saying, I'm saying, I'm saying, I'm saying, I'm saying, I'm saying, I'm saying, I'm saying, I'm saying, I'm saying, I'm saying, I'm saying, I'm saying, I'm saying, I'm saying, I'm saying, I'm saying, I'm saying, I'm saying, I'm saying, I'm saying, I'm saying, I'm saying, I'm saying, I'm saying, I'm saying, I'm saying, I'm saying, I'm saying, I'm saying,
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0: number one stage yekonida yedasote so yedikai yekonida
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Pa, say, Maji, and it has war FM at soon not moti. Radi, own she shamma papa. Pa. Now, what more BBA need us so, and I'm so witty any that soon see. A radi more need us so. A radi one more need us so yesterday. 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And see a radio bema when it has so. Yet he has soft weighty, yes, of mammy no sans or so, and I am director. And a year mammy. Yet yet your mo papa, easy radia domum pum a ye. Na, mechia me running sin. Ne, at a chef was steady land, Mr. Omega, Mr. Fred. So, and I say, Michael Boy Hinkoko Educational Complex. So, we are training in 90 days. So, now we're seeing any that's what the age, Juma. It's a chef for our granny, a chow papa. I won't find you, Juma, day in C form. Sans or so, and now, Madame Susie, Madame Vic, Madame Filoni, Madame Esther, and your chef for whom you are. Yet, I'm more say, papa, papa. And she apostle was by Abraham, general manager, Edema, and it has so FM. Sansona apostle Dr. Simon Techi, and his of mommy patience. It is a radiadom, umpum a gum. Of mommy violence, we did say umpum a gum gum gum pa. America, my America, my how you doing? Radin Shroud. On Fanny, that's who in see for me. 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And womo, tieny that's so. Very grateful. I mean, your mokesipa. Just saying in any dear, any mishe. 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

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Asemwa edap no so no ye ni na. 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What ye say? 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Ain't your brain is why baby at the phone, not to no one so afraid. Now watch your watching, and you know, yes, she had ye, ain't see any quack quack name on me, a befa, and more abba. Now it's me, a boy and papa, everybody in shroud, now on your kissing. 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

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But your bombarded in a quaddy be naturally so once with him shabby. 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Say you're 32 inches, say you're 43 inches, say you're 55. 65, 75, 100, any etre. God is God Enterprise. 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

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Your was son by Emu, the only Jenny that's where if you match a lay. Chale, jinante, what's your say? And your name, Jigum, BS number one, radio station. E muda ho, ankasa. 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

Pepepe, and it's your God is God, and your mana, it's on no edo so ye papa pa a bad dining hall tables and chairs. 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God is God enterprise, ye were bobs, a hot woony emo assort. Box new maho rapper rapper, the be a catcher say, Ubi Pima God is God Enterpriser. 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Nah, Madam Christiane Champoma, hey, and send the air and I'm many of our dini so. All correct, Madam. Always need about just now. In Tihuan Seminon, like Fonche, God is good, ye will hope. The Pacho, who free drop or air back Japic room now, what dress to Mark Bangana. Ye ne praise be a sorry no di any machine send you fast wa ye wo ho sans so en sampa kwine ni so MC junction ni so pe highway ni so hon so God is God wo ho ye lines ni ye friend ni ye ni nkomo 0543640939 and a 02-4646-1833 Pacho, Bama Poultry Court, Zebra. You were soya beans meal, you were wheat bran, you were rice bran, you were fish meal, you were shells. All kinds of feed additive will be wo ho. And we had the Franco Conini and in a womb wedding. Na womu enya and wadden. You were egg paper crates, egg package boxes. The sanso so, you were pure antibiotics. You were disinfectant. You were injectable drugs in Tim Pacho, Grandma, you know. Unyango womu pania. For modern asset, would do any ebet rap or jibi. You were poultry equipment, be it is a feeders, drinkers. You were chick plates, so drinkers. You were coin wo japio chrome. Your bay post office no break kum quantum pony so and now so say baby a cane na mama drugstore no one no ye ni nudi enim she adem soon so nana chas fee ye ben clean station lines near 02-4851-5456 and a 0532-903412 ye da womo ase papa.

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0: 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Now, Momono, Munshe Detia, my uncle, yeah, will know our form. 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
1: moon.
0: Manfa Pichano, and Fanko Pob, and yet.
1: Papa Eda Sipa, don't patch your yen shenny say. Way dear, last beer didn't come or cast any pebby or say winya or young Kobe, Bakobe, ever brabum. 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
0: 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And to me, and no, a sick kitty, and me, and no, mutiny catch them who say, Mamma, what down for now, and a coban cramman here.
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0: 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Now say, a broom pompensoir, may my cancer was a catcher or down for no.
1: Okay,
0: 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Young cancer, I will for the young cancer, I'm sorry. I am meaning in Quani, in the coba.
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0: 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To a moon worry. And Obama, money, and I'm says, okay. But a cup bear 2 months, and move free some pesa, wadi, and a mobile new moon or more wadi. Obama, man, yes, so for. 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
1: Yamia catch it.
0: Be a free sister, and any moon say, so for. 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
2: Good afternoon.
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2: 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Good afternoon. 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
1: 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Good afternoon.
2: 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Good afternoon. 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Good afternoon. 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
1: Okay.
0: Or say, me dead the jano, one fragment to ma, na one shamata dear. Maybe I found a say, so for me ship you to no cotonica, the abrena machine. Debi, Debi, Debi, Debi. Wouldn't you know any moon was here? One cataswa man.
1: Okay.
0: Wouldn't you know how I until I said you also know? Wouldn't you know? They are all sitting on now and I am my day. I said, Banya Ghana had your whole band somewhere near Tunity Lee in Central for Christ here in Central of Wind. The end near the count. Accident, yes,
1: okay. Papa, if I your last caller now for you, the Simpam Chow, good afternoon.
2: Good afternoon.
1: Wouldn't baby a free free?
2: FM David.
1: David,
2: question you.
1: Okay.
2: So for no cancel is a papa daddy jar. What is a okutu quotation? I say no me. I'm a misadu. The William Papa. Not William Adia. They are car with you. Now, because of any Oyeno, it didn't was here. It's the uncle. Now, come on. Because, yeah, why are you from Kola Fiti? I'm not sure. I'm not sure. I'm not sure. I'm not sure. I'm not sure. I'm not sure. I'm not sure. I'm not sure. I'm not sure. I'm not sure. I'm not sure. I'm not sure. I'm not
1: sure. I'm
2: not sure. I'm not sure. I'm not sure. I'm not sure. I'm not sure. I'm not sure. I'm not sure. I'm not sure. I'm not sure. I'm not sure. I'm not sure. I'm not sure. What defending the side defender? What if I call that and you and Ugui and Massey? Would Odomua Ebenyawana?
1: Okay, and Patio Daddy be you one, yet I see be brave, your brain, your brave. Yet you're afraid to make any now, a busy hat, text of phone and so. Yet I'm was he be brave, Jonah, Satta, Seth, Bismarck, Sapon. 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
0: As a Bobo now defends the England for defending the Indian, do get your defense and Anna. Question I defend your papa. Oh, you were so the accuracy in the papa, Cassa.
1: Okay.
0: And yes, some papa young was a summer, a woman could be a. So for papa odim wa sentiment e se me kama dwene chine papa na so wato nko na so
1: okay
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0: 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And yet, baby, and any father, Cassa, and father, no, the Ningas, where they know you see the crown, no, the Ningas, ever brain, Tino. Yeah. 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
1: our father, your
0: father, father, the father.
1: Yeah.
0: The word father. See, a chemia, why any pa, oh, Cassa, father, who be so.
1: Okay, Papa, Pacho, Eco, last words, and your sister, you want your
0: but, boy, now, dear, our dinner crown, my sister, or any be my crown, any pa, bonini, the Gidican. Oh, be my own, no, about Shisawa, this over, whatever. 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
1: on
0: training or crown, on training or crown, Yanavi, Uncle Send a wedding be assi. 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
1: Yeah,
0: and here, then assi.
1: Patch you. I wish you for your day, Papa Apostle, Doctor Simo Techi, as you prepare, better Nassi Apostle, we see by Abraham, Papa, baby will be a Yadassi, a chair, counselor, Mosey, and so Yadassi prepare, 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
3: 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We are discussing this. We are planning that. 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
4: Eye secret balloting.
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3: 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Yes, the winner premium Zambia and Naya, Yakuza. Yes, because again, you have class about who called the puss.
4: Yeah, that
3: kind of young puss. Yeah, we are beyond the young old puss.
4: Okay,
3: so we can was angry at Tuswaba.
4: Yes.
3: The by one a party ma, Bima Bagama, say, you know, the best, and yet, Suban Papa. Then, Nadi decided. We be also captured in the minutes. Your minutes, we are training here. We move on. We are going. Send the name on the last call.
4: We be our purpose. We be your two. Your two are bad. We be our here. Not sure. We are more
3: imposing. What is that? We have been very many years. What is that? Any true? Adams. Any true? Any no crap.
4: Because na amount for the banana of a big senka that do what
3: they do also. Do be some people pay that but what we say do what we say the picture of my baby say see anya sa. What we say I say pay for no. What we are doing no. What money people need to trust. What pay for no ma. What say party ni no one how. What we say what money people buy party ni no one how no. Yeah. 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
3: 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So, what I say, yeah, I'm ready now. Here, this is the total. So,
1: and yes, August, yeah, no, but she has seen nothing. What? When your airlines is here, what lines is here? Only baby, papa be at a ton. No, what do every time you have so moon, not mra, and no, a di, ni said, yes, ne a fata. 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
3: 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Oh, feeling you are pay at your office. I mean, you are a printer certificate. My baby, I want to.
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3: 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You see, yes, I feel. Your best stakeholder engagement. I am a clear for the border this year. Tessie, the clear for Kaumo how CCD is Yamayahu, a clear for Hawaii war, Nayahu, a feeding with GDSM wants to get to be a clear for cool, cool, repia for Mahumahu, a clear for cool, cool, say, be a machine beer, it will cost why a bubble, a bubble, yasu, it look a crowd, say, second a crowd, relative with a crowd, yes, say. So you bet you aboa na ye ni a kya four, let me abo kya four a call with him. Zunti a feed you no cre ye will see the bree busu a block on the moon you say ye beboa na kya four so na fashion do no man papa a will be to be him. It's a fee young call ye semesu.
1: And when in koma yeura Adams a okupim ewo Tree Crop Development Authority a

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1: Sebi, ye able police station executives, any electoral area executives, any all stakeholders are who do. And I'm going to put them so, and I'm going to do a idea. If you need to know how to play, you need to be casey, so I do be bia se, I will be a mushy bia, in fact, Namu, Ope Ground, sir, Ope Papanum, El Fanum, Emia Man, Memanum, just say, Doma a big guru, a bit for a banner, in fact, or my idea, pa, my idea, pa, and he said, so as that any cabia, and a major pet, Yanamina, a Jamian Casalsumi come down, McCoy, and you also, and then we are that or mercy.
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4: 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Adamfo Pa Cold Store. Say, oh, you're a good friend, and into what is one more say, young watching num, oh, Adam for Park Cook Store. Afraid you say what you must say. She had a coin, oh, Japacrum, May Market, if you Japacrum Eco KBK, your best sister Alice Pay, your number 0542 802592, and 0538 900651.

0: iCloud. Now, we are all drop on the mobile phone once and some dear. Someone who say Yankee phone or your phone's clinic and technology.
1: This
0: a driver need beer.
2: Our sound in Drabuha.
1: You
2: in Drabu court.
1: Yes.
2: Now, electoral commission for sure.
1: Now, locate
2: you. And Yankee phones, clinic and technology.
0: Oh, wow.
2: Mobile phone type, brand, any color beer open.
0: Techno,
2: iTunes,
0: Infinite,
2: Samsung,
0: Nokia,
2: iPhone,
0: Afei,
2: say unlocking,
0: decoding,
2: flashing, yeah,
0: Kabokon,
2: iCloud remover,
0: obtaining
2: tech, one
0: more screen,
2: touch replacement,
0: Afei,
2: computer repairs,
0: and accessories.
2: Yeah.
0: Yankee phones,
2: mobile phone,
0: computer and accessories,
2: say screen,
0: touches,
2: complete LCD,
0: complete charging system,
2: and an inbuilt battery,
0: protector,
2: phone cover,
0: hands-free,
2: MP3,
0: music box,
2: memory card,
0: chargers,
2: cordless mouse,
0: keyboard,
2: pen drive,
0: and a wholesale,
2: any retail,
0: says, yeah, so,
2: now are you doing
0: now the coffee?
2: Yankee phones,
0: say a SIM card,
2: and now mobile money registration,
0: mobile money transfer,
2: or betting it,
0: now are
2: you doing to answer the man?
1: And that driver
2: city opposite electoral commission office in a pay
0: drobo here.
2: So for sense
0: what you're ordering services
2: and a house to house
0: 0207422823
2: and a 0248788878 and a 0243281995
0: Yankee phones,
2: clinic and technology.
1: Yankee phones, Yankee Kumasi Bio.
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And I'm passing a cassa, dear Nibuo for, Nani Buo for. God is God Enterprise. And I'm my own difference, you know. 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Minima Matunina. Me Brinua Metofi. God is God Enterprise. Me Fraskins Television. Me TV. Me Ayo. Me Computer. Standing Fan. 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Material Wardrobe. Dressing Mirror. A fake fridge, you know. And your tabletop. And I say, and your deep freezer, the size, and then the brand, Nano, and what God is God Enterprise. So say, a rubber, so open air conditioner, at your bow hall, and I say, a bedroom, and our office, baby, turning in a feeling, God is God Enterprise. Me stabilize day, and what I'm told, I check, me real puffy, me curtains, me carpets, me roofers, amplifiers, just say, a dinner here, more when your office chairs, office table, yeah, yeah, the camera, fe, fe, fe. What we say, so say, no, so we're a man for them, center table, no, a wucha, a needs the CCTV national and see a camera. I feel your bed light to hold. God is God Enterprise, dear. Or no energy approach and then crime. I do German sun and bottom. So open shoe stand, war clock, war mount, DSTV, and I feel multi TV decoders. They say God is God, and your promotion. And it's in your manner. Yeah, this is say a who Nancy. Let me pay Fiji at all. Me share that for a chrome. Every service and the prices. No, now me charge you say me back. God is God, or maybe sign a price. No, yeah, them feeling as sweet. I feel fun. Electrical iron, washing machines, dryers, saloon for money, Juma. And then money, dear, because I'm a boss, what are you change? She say, God is God, it's your free, baby, or no. God is God, any commercial bank owns it will be. And it's a fine equipment, channel, our trouble, Jawa, Nanapi Enterprise in Chemo, any infat, and a boss here, shake up fast food, wa, any awo, and I say, Anes, Kasipa, Ewo, Japek room, Wabra, what else, Sumerula Bank, now we'll call Japek room, no, when Sanifa, any place you, I saw down the DNA, share, and Yama, Obercross away, Biniwad, by a branch. Yeah, I watch a paper me. When you're in your BLH, a promotion guy, so you're a cuckoo rider, and I say, oh, beer over so customers are in about God is God Enterprise. Say, Japacrum Diano, the other place we are so done in the DNA, and I say, do you want an happy enterprise in Jewon? Maybe beer in the Bacobia, a cuckoo rider, oh, actually, and it's your mouth for a more chichiri bench. So, we are order, and I say, Union Chimua, 0543 640 939. God is God Enterprise, any man, a papa, now so you are thinking.

0: 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Say a fibroid. Menstrual pains. And a menstrual disorder. Bema. U prostate in a wanted chimana. 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And in default, we have a no edi amount. So when you, now person who is about war bar, and I say Bema, you will monitor, and I say screen kasiya eboha. One kaso bohun say yes, Oban wadao yem. So we Bema obehunu, so we Banso obehunu. 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So if you oba, and I say free Bema. 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They ain't too one amount. We are oba. Doctor do from Fijim, and no any friend say fertility profile. We are Bema sunya do from Fijim. Broni FN se semen fluid analysis se ope se uhunu o blood group nsoa bra ye do be call lab ye ye emu hwehwemu de maun na ye wie bia da ahinta woni paduamu no ye nam abefo fidie so be hunu aka kero na 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Some that I want to say, Yansu Yansa Aka, One God Electrical and Engineering Works, AT Adensi 4, Nika Nika 4, Grandi Mill 4, Se Ekobani Se Opo Bi Amanaya Wiring, Edia Mawa, One God Electricals and Engineering Works. If it's a one prayer, Enna, Energy Commission 4, Amani Tumi Krata, Se what's me Wayada Ebia, Anasi Ethiopia, Na Nina Kamfano, Ninsan Refre, Waya Wiring, Edia Mawa, Chimatuo Bia, Enimo, and it is a young Wayada. 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One gold, electrical, and engineering works. Obey crazy fort to the Ediama. Bebato, standing fan assay. Ceiling fan assay. Electrical ion assay. U generator assayana. Fabajan one gold, electrical, and engineering works. Now, yes, yes, yes, yes, yes, yes, yes, yes, yes, yes, yes, yes, yes, yes, yes, yes, yes, yes, yes, yes, yes, yes, yes, yes, yes, yes, yes, yes, yes, yes, yes, yes, yes, yes, yes, yes, yes, yes, yes, yes, yes, yes, yes, yes, She said, "Yet you are our Japan crew. Abaya young kwan so. Yani plenty cause a sorry no any di mshani mupe. Na ya sorry ya home so any aton ni mabi at ceiling fan, standing fan, electrical iron, extension board. Open local one and as a foreign one. The young kase ya building na ebeche edi amount. Ni ama ya aton e one god electrical and engineering works a sorry ya adoso papa. G number na for ni andu chinkomo 0593545316. One god electrical and engineering works. Powering homes." Businesses and the nation as well.
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0: pursue the pekro and when your sassy so say. 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

0: 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Kwanso, Abronsana and Idaso FM woman, Ninchampe, and Obehun Franco Agrochemicals. 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

0: Ebacho Master Jones aluminium glasses ni samne fepa. 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
0: 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Adam sunsun hwe yan. 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

0: Something.
1: Need back to the baby. 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
0: Super, you come and tell me to be no matter what they say.
1: The DCC Hall, Samsung, and the DCC demo, and Bobsa, your street light bulb, your light poles are your tongues, and now for electrical appliances in Ina, bring your pension pelvic house 0246 986 052, and your pension pelvic house number. It's a question you are crying. There were bones, Missy Bones. Sid Nevis, first gate in the Hennibu Bear, Dampokrum, and I.

Franco Agrochemicals na woton eye repacho waye mfudie ana waye fu ope edro pa na odi aye fu no mafu na ya kono ama onoba ye na asodo so a repacho bi eye Franco Agrochemicals.

I'm not saying that I'm not saying that I'm not saying that I'm not saying that I'm not saying that I'm not saying that I'm not saying that I'm not saying that I'm not saying that I'm not saying that I'm not saying that I'm not saying that I'm not saying that I'm not saying that I'm not saying that I'm not saying that I'm not saying that I'm not saying that I'm not saying that I'm not saying that I'm not saying that I'm not saying that I'm not saying that I'm not saying that I'm not saying that I'm not saying that I'm not saying that I'm not saying that I'm not saying that I'm not saying that I'm not saying that I'm not saying that I'm not saying that I'm not saying that I'm not saying that I'm not saying that I'm not saying that I'm not saying that I'm not saying that I'm not saying that I'm not saying that I'm not saying that I'm not saying that I'm not saying that I'm not saying that I'm not saying that I'm not saying that I'm not saying that I'm not saying that I'm not saying that I'm not saying that I'm not saying that I'm not saying that I'm not saying that

0: 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Esa connect and the internet in Bibia. The internet and aye Bibia. Any Jimmy Patio. Hope I say Esa connect your connect to one. A free Wi-Fi. 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
0: That's a correct friend. 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

0: 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We are live on Facebook. Drive time, we are live on Facebook. Na Mr. Siena fe won connect you. 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Wi-Fi no baby obi akro bi owo so bi ya. The Wi-Fi na connect you. 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Dewo jama Zero 248 857 9138 857 9138 857 9138 857 9138 857 9138 857 9138 857 9138 857 9138 857 9138 857 9138 857 9138 857 9138 857 9138 857 9138 857 9138 857 9138 857 9138 857 9138 857 9138 857 9138 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And you may be at 7:30 PM.
1: No pa what they say.
0: Ede kopim eye 9:30 PM. 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
1: Every day, put on, put on, put on, put on, put on, put on, put on, put on, put on, put on, put on, put on, put on, put on, put on, put on, put on, put on, put on, put on, put on, put on, put on, put on, put on, put on, put on, put on, put on, put on, put on, put on, put on, put on, put on, put on, put on, put on, put on, put on, put on, put on, put on, put on, put on, put on, put on, put on, put on, put on, put on, put on, put on, put on, put on, put on, put on, put on, put on, put on, put on, put on, put on, put on, put on, put on, put on, put on, put on, put on, put on, put on, put on, put on, put on, put on, put on, put on, put on, put on, put on, put on, put on, put on, put on, put on, put on, put on, put on, put on, put on, put on, put on, put on, put on, put on, put on, put on, put on, put on, put on, put on, put on, put on, put on, put on, put on, put on, put on, put on, put on, put on, put on, put on, put on, put on, put on, put on, put on, put on, put on

0: baby above singer will be a my enchanted man. I join him send the way over Japan Cronin in Potama. So talk about what a and Yama Wumupa, a Bob Singer Enterprise. I tell you, Minam Catro, Bob Singer Enterprise. And Yama, a goodness of two million Yama Catro, and Tianema BT say a more and what Jenny ten to Mantus. Yadia Jolof, Yadia Wamu, a movie at Se Oki, Onyene, Dino, Delicia, Maria Ma, Roya, Umbrella Sunshine, CL Simino, a Monedrosson, a Monedrosson. They are long grain, I feel short grains in a hood wall.
1: No, but what they say,
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1: and Steve,
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0: Show something, buddy.

If you didn't name

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Investment in EBS member shares, special deposit, and it's a fixed deposit. They will need a so mutual fund. They need a so mutual fund. They need a chance to meet you to save with us. Now, the Maya Dasson couldn't say a bush now, baby.

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So, here, I want you to move. I can't grab you no one by your cover, but you're not going to be able to see that. Why? 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

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See, 1 dream makes a million match sticks, but 1 match is needed to burn a 3. So be good and do good. But what you want to see, I am a man. 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

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Time will change how powerful you are. 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Now so wahu ni say yes so obi so bi ase ya. 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

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I will be a bony be. I didn't hear what in the cassia. I want them any poor poor one who will remove the damn worse than the top form said team. As I'm going to yanny, we'll be a son of Kafu. And no necess and Meresa and Meredani. 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

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Send me Paco who are Nakuma. Send the BCI. Emre Dane, why? 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A ya green home. Being tutu na we nipa. Aba. Oh, yes, I've waved with him. Then can I say, why? A ya woe ye ubia dear green who tutu at it. If you ask your uncle down on that, call an Indian account. It's all got to say, Sabi, a bobby tuni as well. A ya catcher in the cell. Aboa sori enso enka se sori ni so so sori a ko ba oso sa so na akotu sesebi ja ada unu abojisema rache men ko sam su kitu abia o pe ankure pa na foti bom tawu a basket full of eggs on the industry radio. And I made the amount. And you who to what?

I will say holidays and observances, my from you be man for your sorry show so found quad. And a Holocaust Memorial Day. Holocaust Memorial Day our France, which memo. And also a Engineers Day. Our Honduras. Engineers Day, our Honduras.

I mean, chat that Paula, you made that good evening. 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Oh, no, you know, ma. 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Yo, Rababa Adams, Chief Security, or Pacific Oil. 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

0: Push your new astrature no. Ti wani man na chia no. 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I go by the name Mr. Legacy Gino Chumesi Ankra. I have from your question chumba akope. DJ Black Genie, the senior most DJ in the municipality. And then producer AAT the keyboardist. You have a great evening. Take care of yourself. We are out of here.
1: Baby, and so you have a walker. Unia, what you was here, no, her, what trouble me, where you are going, what the mechanic who talk when we rough, that was a cabo. It's you, so I quite get bank, Bosia. Sir, what the quack, you may never be in so try, you defend the panel, also the call.
2: Ababa, why, your friend Camilla Alassan, and I'm a four TikTok, yeah, so sorry, or your TikTok and your friend, dear, dear, to your na. 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
2: And yet, Tian de Benyabaso, Nani America say, go back for Nefre, you say, oh, America, what trash a run so dentinti, I'm a fango bono, a peja, nor see any shabby and perfect to be sure. Yamfasikum, said Yabaya, fango bono cost near the Swassin, am I man for a one hard one,
1: and 7 dollars supply away and yenny at the Yakaribank, because Yabia says you, we did see one on one nipper base to me, no assure monk, none of Pavia. For France says, see. Ewo eye fodoa en potem ho nomame no so nipa mienu awu ya ne munkomo ebebremu na enyimre yemfa na asema MTN everywhere you go network
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3: dama area
5: teachers
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5: credit union
3: that
5: the happy family
4: clap for yourself
3: wamu nshisha ye pa
4: eni wamu ajuma pa
3: na wamu savings
4: ani investment interest diye
3: e wa suru kama
4: ujibu siya
3: interest no
4: e wa form
3: unu msae
4: that kubaya ya no
3: wamu anye mfie edu ya sa
4: 30 years
5: wow
3: eni
5: a heap heap heap
3: hooray
4: nshisha ya wa infinishia edu ya sa ni mwini nano
3: doma amai
4: eni gana amai
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4: Mokai, eye juma.
3: That's cool.
4: Ewa USSD coda.
3: From BA kita wono.
4: Obetimia, aye transaction. Action.
3: Say I'm from free Momo
4: and to accounts
3: and accounts
4: and to Momo.
3: Make sure deposits
4: and I withdrawal
3: and what
4: okay
3: that's cool.
4: One more insurance no
3: one more savings account
4: modia
3: net yasem day
4: that's cool for say
3: so ya bird money
4: now affordability
3: kwadia
4: ya be more instant loan
3: and ye to show
4: na sem dani say
3: who's the number dia ma wono
4: ye wo NCH ba
3: loan insurance
4: BBC
3: say oh wo
4: ana
3: yarida
4: Wachi
3: nye to.
4: That cool.
3: Womani
4: Guarantee Trust Bank.
3: Michira
4: GT Bank.
3: Edi Kasubum.
4: Enti babia ujina.
3: Yeah.
4: Obeti mi ene.
3: That cool. Edi Juma.
4: Babia GT Bank.
3: Ewo.
4: Wamu wa branches.
3: Pi.
4: Oka so ye full.
3: Member.
4: Ewo that cool.
3: Purchase.
4: Afeso.
3: Dividenta.
4: Ewo suruno.
3: Ubenya.
4: Main office.
3: Head office.
4: Ewo doma ahinkro.
3: Library.
4: Any fire service in Temu Hope.
3: Wamfie.
4: And Kankwanta,
3: Drobo,
4: Sampa,
3: Gosso,
4: that's cool.
3: Any Roman Catholic.
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1: 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But I don't know why a small country like Ghana, the number was 100 or so, up to 270. For what reason and purpose? What is the true benefit to the people from this kind of thing?
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1: I contend that creating this new tribunal system by this provision, Mr. Speaker, will bring chaos to the justice delivery system we have in our country. Mr. Speaker, this is populism. We need clarity. Justice must not just be done, must be seen to be done. Mr. Speaker, I remember the famous case of Tagore and Issa Abbas, where the respected Dr. Dominic Ayeni took the matter up at Court of Appeal. These were individuals who were convicted. And at the Court of Appeal, his argument was that a man may not just be convicted because of his own words. That is populism. He argued. He said every element of a crime must be proven. Lead evidence of probative value. That was the argument of the respected Dr. Ayeni. It was because we had a clarity, certainty in the law. We had a Court of Appeal, well properly constituted. Today, you want to have a tribunal? A tribunal! Populism, trouble justice! Trouble justice! Mr. Speaker, trouble justice! Where people will be sent and people will be thrown into jail. Mr. Speaker, I will not sit here as a minority leader and allow this provision to stand.
0: Ejira je se opani afanya maki na ni abri nyina no se de opani ne pese ode ba no anya de se beboa ye de nkofo begum sa biwa na meka no se ye shu anim din na hokra anya fa ye timika sasam no di bo di 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
2: are textually incorrect as far as the constitution is concerned, because as you yourself drew his attention to the provision in article 126 of the constitution and 142, but let's start with 126. It provides an integrated judicial system that includes regional tribunals, and that also includes such lower courts or tribunals as Parliament may by law establish. And Mr. Speaker, this is exactly what we are doing. In terms of the regional tribunals, what we are doing is just simply amplifying the provisions of the Constitution in 126 and 124. In terms of the district tribunal, what we are simply doing is implementing 126 by creating a lower tribunal that will deal with criminal matters that have been specified in the bill, including those of illegal mining. So, Mr. Speaker, we are not creating a parallel justice system. We are simply amplifying what is provided for in the Constitution.
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4: the world is changing technology is redefining the way we live. And as a central bank, we must evolve. Our role has to become more effective if we take advantage of innovation. We have a program on sustainability and the environment in banking, because that's also key. The environment impacts on banking, and we better take note of that. Because a bank can give a loan. They can give that loan to someone to build a warehouse. And the owner of the warehouse will do good business. He'll earn money. But what if that warehouse was built on a waterway? What if that warehouse results in flooding? And so banks have to be responsible, not just to give money based on the viability of the project. They must also be aware on the environmental consequences. So 2 weeks ago, we had a public event that was focused on Jessia. The banks were represented, the development partners were represented, government was there as well. And we are driving that effort going forward. We want to say that the environment matters to a great extent.
3: Eti doctor Siama ono ene penia oye amrado a woda Bank of Ghana no ne bofu din Eddie Johnson
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7: 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In the end of the court say, my mini default, I know the old 2 minutes say, SOT, not the punishment there at the manor. In the a lawyer for S-ray say, oh, no mobile. Now, on the name any other in channel. Mobile go back, I have some punishment, second count, a whole punishment there at a maximum of 3 years, a misdemeanor, but a maximum of 3 years. But court will not be

0: for be adding come up with someone who said, I fear any idea by a tomb. No, moon is on so. A yapa, sanse, near my four sabbat, tantine, and where the chairman penino, or so far as he had new trim.
1: Mammy, no, always young answer, son answer, uncle, one of them. Yen, find it 1 year, my man, uncle, September. Next time, what do you say, answer? Because uncle Frederick of Fatim by heart.
2: Where is it? I'm not quite here, since Uncle Dow, Ashaba, today, we are after four of you, but I'm going to see
3: you answer. About you Oh yeah, I'm afraid about my banon. I know about my ban. No, I know about my ban. I'm the actual one. No, why? Yeah, I did be a same fata. I it's yamra. Emma, yeah, yeah, I'm kasaya. Because who could be the president at the moment? Are you with Japan or no? And you with Japan?
4: No, but you that share what drinks. You maybe cross your mind and say, hey, you but you that share what drinks. But my friend, yeah, them. Say be oh yeah, they be you pay. What to about mano? Now, best of my own money, Montreal. Yeah, we are the time as well. Walk from Motino or Fatu about Fatian. Very simple. Mamma Cotina, I bet for 10 figures, so I'm very near them, depending on because I'll be our president. And see, Saturday, I have more power. Now, any civil position on a cost of power. It means to me, I to be drawn a Kufado and him, where they are green, Papa and him, there. Oh, yeah, you be green.
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4: 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It will strengthen Ghana's textile value chain and it will reposition Drapong as a vibrant industrial hub, complementing our broader investments in agriculture, commerce, and infrastructure. And one of the things somebody asked was, where we're going to get the cotton to spin. Arrangements are being made to sign a memorandum of understanding with the government of Benin to supply us with cotton from Benin to feed the factory in Ghana.
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4: The resilience of the people of this region has been tested in recent years. The spillage of the Akosombo and Pond dams caused significant hardship for many families, affecting homes, farms, businesses, and livelihoods across several communities. government has remained fully engaged in addressing the aftermath of that unfortunate event. The necessary verification, assessment, and administrative processes relating to compensation are being concluded, and I wish to assure all affected people that government remains committed to ensuring that the process is finalized fairly, transparently, and responsibly. Once this process is finalized, the Minister of Finance made allocation in this year's budget to start the payment of compensation. If the money allocated is not enough, allocation will be made in next year's budget to continue.
3: It's our penny, John Dramani Mahama, and our training canal.
1: My name is Apa Denchira, West, Mansinimu. I just said Denchira, a sro atoye. What do you do? 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So what is this? So yeah, so what is this? So yeah, day. What is it? Can I buy a bullet? Now, oh yeah, yeah. What year good? The number four can hold it. Yeah, you want them? Young so. Your man body Muhammad Radio. One of the assemblies. What year? Chira. One more positive one. Saka one more. When you na yani ni mungo mo. Radio akaba.
5: Mama
1: mjo. 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
5: Mtike muna network ni so. 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
1: muata. Ah, yo, catch me. I'm saying we're the upper much of Uncle. I'm in your dink. I can't open the year. No matter what's why.
5: Catch your match.
1: I'm
5: catch your match.
1: Now, you see a brand here or not? Brantine, the bull, Okada Ridano. Yamia, I don't know me actually. Your children go for becano. Say that here.
5: Okay, you'll be my man now. I see. Say in a video now, of course, so it would be a son. And they know a year, any time you know. 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
4: 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That's good. The Happy Family say. Chem for small. 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
7: oba ubenye biato
9: enu achi
7: brekum
9: newborn chemical
7: kachri
9: partners chemical
7: nyajidie
9: heba
7: center
9: ukwado mba hinkura
7: sky
9: heba
7: sowas heba
9: odro
7: heba
9: german south ha
7: enida so fm
9: afei
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12: 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A deep beer for Prombi, who be an K. Wahon, I'm Tony Nina. 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The other so be beer one in Abbey. Me two blog on a dear, a free hot yaka in our way. 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Or Drobo Hayao, a Japia stores opposite, and it's in Felicitation Hall. And next, another Drobo Sample Road, there'll be a K of War, Washington Bay, and a business center. No, I've been going to Felicitation, Baseball Enterprise, K of War, Mama Gisikaye, Washington Bay near Shuronko, said Junubi Kran, away in a new home, and I'll be here so the Paki Kano, who be Bia Obija or Kernubia, said Ujan and a son or Sakano, who be unfashe. For Quanchefono, K of War Nemo, 0243-505781, and as 020-680-2232. K-Abua, Bisbo Washing Bay. K-Abua, Bisbo Enterprise. Finishing, okay, okay. Finishing, no dino. Say your towels, and a plumbing, honey, my dear. 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

0: 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Anything, a BG collisions. 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Ewo Jepe Krom. 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BG Collections. 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

Every day, now go on your bread, but we say, and this way, yes, we know, say, every day, now go on way. What I'm saying, we need my bread, but we say, and money, and yeah, and for my age. I wish you have channels with Simba, Makwa, Konso, Adika, and also any more. I need that so 101.5 FM. And as I say, Yawata. Shall ne ya mamunya happy so de why? 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
1: 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And a menstrual disorder. 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Solutions ya and in defo wo ho beso ano e di amount so won yim na ko so hunu se obo wo ba ana se be ma ye wo monitor ana se screen kese a e gbo ho a wan ka so be hunu se yes oba no wo da o yam so ye 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

0: Legacy Diagnostic Solution by four. Baba Yakuba, one of us saying that Mamu not shedding. Why? Quick one, was it Mawaba?
1: Kadam, you also.
0: Oh, hey, now what to say?
1: Nami Adam, maybe Adam will come south of me.
0: And Uncle Fadu, what day?
1: And the Radiasi.
0: Legacy, my dad, Romanti, the Professor Kofi Abraham say, Obi and Jesu.
1: No, correct.
0: Yeah, dear, no. Kodanda, no. I've been being beer that was Subiano. Legacy for say, Munja is soon. 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
0: okay.
1: And then the be a catcher say, did you know?
0: Sure.
1: Because you knew any idea, and no, and you baby precise, I had their cells.
0: Okay.
1: Meaning you will be one more. The cells multiply and multiply. And why you
0: be film,
1: you be film, the attendant, the acquired, meaning you'll be your cancer. That's our cancer. What wow to see, yeah, see, tire, or yabby be no. Tell me one more, I'll post it in the bonkay. Bema Biana, why I said, Tash, ayo yabiano. Post it in their bone, Kaye.
0: I should say, who could
1: cook, who could cook.
0: Okay.
1: Bema Biana, Minia, O Josaka Clebina Josa Sado, O Josaka Clebina Josa Sado Biano, who post it in their Yemen.
0: Okay.
1: Bema Bia, tell me one more by Joso, no more Jacka Crow Joso Nimono, who post it in their bone, Kaye.
0: Okay.
1: Bema Biana, Joso Kama within seconds, and how by Joso want to send your castle, Papa Indian, Ecosiano,
0: a Samba,
1: who post it in their bone, Kaye. So 1 year and 2 months among. And temwa ye de be are pipe ba kwa ko to be ma
0: ye roba ye tu
1: because ahonhon Johnson ntim me fa ho ntaje se
0: ye roba
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0: ache se mo pipe.

0: yes, ma pipe for fro. Yes, and then yanko pombo minia. A dear back on a say, a legacy diagnosis solution. Yet, yes, you were say, yes, you should move in yina the amount.
1: Okay.
0: Into by a wa near what for fidium, a fidia show posted to the moon. Hey, I'll show me now so he.
1: Okay,
0: because fidian bagaya is when him.
1: Yeah,
0: that was natural. If you didn't know the air cost, you posted it on.
1: Well, when you're gunny,
0: why you're gunny, you're gunny.
1: Okay.
0: It's here you turn, near catch you see. Here you turn, near catch you see. Yeah, we are a dear beer, a catcher, I'm not going to be an. Legacy diagnosis solution say, oh, by one way, do but for Fidium. Ghana had him say, your baby, a year and nine.
1: Okay.
0: Your own cramemu. Yewu kumase ani wo sunyane ani aba drobo
1: okay
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1: okay
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1: ntia ni hwe
0: bo ni se opposite
1: opposite
0: nti much a warning ye. Legacy diagnosis is solution. So, any one thing.
1: Oh,
0: on Sabun Kumso.
1: I just say, and any dear name,
0: and any dear name, Shemidia.
1: Okay.
0: To me, cannabis legacy diagnosis solution. Now, post it to that much, much honor. Me say, so post it to what they saw, how neba. That's a legacy and to us, and mama could be a say, when you'll be in what?
1: Sure.
0: Because, yeah, no, you're defeating my panel, I'm sure you're doing him.
1: Okay.
0: And whom be a Timatuan a day, Timatuan a war.
1: Doctor Sakuku,
0: yeah, Doctor Sakuku dam. A man food, you want dance here.
1: Okay.
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0: 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Why do I catch a second Johnson? Sell crew, and say, check it, as Yaman,
1: say, a home empire,
0: a home pie.
1: Okay, to crew be a
0: mahoa. Bibia, for problem be a maho.
1: Okay,
0: infections be a maho. Because a beer, not posted in the money how.
1: Okay.
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1: Okay,
0: 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Over 2 weeks, 3 weeks time, no,
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And Tibet, I'm home. And that Mogan and Yanian was a me for the Swatwasso. If you know what you copy him, say, no crubber ball. 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My Jawa Jawa Provision Store. 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And I'm Pime Chemo, you crow KBK. 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
1: 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As I done a mess in the buffy and as any bone for cotton hanum.
0: Okay,
1: and now we eat him bear against also now support it in
0: bear
1: on a more bob power be boot now as I see so.
0: Sure,
1: see a new car say, Uji were near a Yana social bar and yet no more the children say, the time ever honum and a yam sumni in some pancasso say, then the time say the honum. See a net and a yanko pama and merenso so at. 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
1: 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And it does so FM. And it does so FM. 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
1: What
0: you
1: mean?
0: What you mean? What you mean? What you
1: mean?
0: What you mean? What you mean? What you mean? What you mean? What you mean? What Apostle Osuba Abraham. Or any Okani Mavida of every other Pabi. 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Hey, Jabba. 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I mean, I want to say. 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